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I never thought anything when I met ya, till we done everything on the same day. I pray that you change. You're overstressed, I'ma take you away. You're overdressed, man, I pray that you change. We're in Hotel Cabana, I ain't wasting my stay.

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His daddy was an ex-Marine. So on the day he turned 18, he joined the Corps, climbed aboard a bus. He loves that goodbye photograph his sister took. Makes him laugh. It was the only time he ever heard his

complete that. 1.5 on the outside. 1.5 on the inside. 1.5 on the inside. 1.5 on the inside. 1.5 on the inside. 1.5 on the inside. 1.5 on the inside. 1.5 on the inside. 1.5 on the inside. 1.5 on the inside. 1.5 on the inside. 1.5 on the inside. 1.5 on the inside. 1.5 on the inside. 1.5 on the inside. 1.5 on the inside. 1.5 on the inside. 1.5 on the inside. 1.5 on the inside. 1.5 on the inside. 1.5 on the inside. 1.5 on the inside. 1.5 on the inside. 1.5 on the inside. 1.5 on the inside. 1.5 on the inside. 1.5 on the inside. 1.5 on the inside. 1.5 on the inside. 1.5 on the inside. 1.5 on the inside. 1.5 on the inside. 1.5 on the inside. 1.5 on the inside. 1.5 on the inside. 1.5 on the inside. 1.5 on the inside. 1.5

0: 1974.
1: I've heard people say that too much of anything is not good for you, baby. But I don't know about that. As many times as we've loved and we've shared love and made love, it doesn't seem to me like it's enough.